0: 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Tell me, baby, don't you? Pretty soon there'll be a honeymoon, and to the preacher we will go. And in a year, maybe, honey dear, we'll have a poo-poo baby. Poo-poo baby. Oh, ain't you kind of glad? And ain't you kind of gay? When you hear me say I love you, tell me, baby, ain't you? Poo-poo baby. And didn't you used to say that on some future day that you'd buy lingerie for your little baby? Huh? Oh, tell me, baby, didn't you? Ooh. And can't you take me, please, down to Tiffany's and buy some rings and things for your little baby? Huh? Oh, tell me, honey, can't you?
1: Betty Boop prvi put se pojavila 1930. godine, a 33. već igrala u prilično drugačijoj adaptaciji Snježane, gdje je Cab Calloway pozajmio glas klovnu Kukou u maestralnoj sekvenci sa pjesmom St. James Infirmary Blues.

is bear strange fruit. Blood on the leaves and blood at the root. Black bodies swinging in the southern wind.

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1: Whoa! Elmo!
2: Nice catch, Mr. Chris, but you don't play football with your hands.
1: Oh, that's what I was doing wrong.
2: Right.
1: Elmo, I need to ask your help with something.
2: Elmo's always happy to help.
3: Well, this year, for the first time, there's a halftime show at the World Cup final.
2: What?
3: Yeah.
2: No, a yeah. Halftime show?
3: Yeah, halftime show.
2: A halftime show?
3: A halftime show.
2: What's a halftime show?
3: Well, I'm glad you asked. It's where people get together and there's singing and there's dancing and there's music and it's a chance to show how amazing all different kinds of humans are.
2: Oh, and monsters too, right?
3: Yeah, monsters, aliens, it's one big family, really.
2: Hmm.
3: And we get to raise some money for children's education.
2: Well, how can Elmo help? Oh, Elmo knows. Mr. Chris wants some singing lessons, right?
3: Well, I definitely need some singing lessons from
2: okay.
3: you, and I'd love that.
2: Mm-hmm.
3: But what I'd really like to ask is if you could help try and find some giant stars to be part of the show.
2: How about Madonna? Madonna.
3: That is a fantastic idea.
2: Thank you.
4: What about BTS? Butter, my favorite song. And cookie ingredient. Nom, nom, nom,
3: that's
4: nom.
3: A brilliant idea. The other thing is, how do we get hold of BTS?
4: Hey!
3: Wait, who's on the phone, Elmo?
2: BTS. Elmo has him on speed dial.
5: Hey, Elmo. Hey, Chris. Hey, Cookie.
3: V, RM, Sugar, J-Hope, Jimin, Jungkook, and Jin. Elmo and I were wondering if you guys might want to join us on July 19th.
5: We'll be there, Chris, for sure.
3: Thank you so much. Okay. We just need one more big star.
6: Did someone say big star? I'd be happy to help.
7: Gee, who are you thinking of, Piggy?
6: Obviously. Oh. This whole show is going to be about me.
7: Good grief.
3: But this show is more about we than me. I mean, it's about togetherness, really.
6: Oh, I love togetherness, yeah. As long as I don't have to share a dressing room.
7: Oh, Chris.
3: Yes,
7: will the show have any surprises?
3: Absolutely.
8: Surprise!
3: Animal.
8: Animal what? Shakira.
3: I mean, we can dream Shakira.
6: Shakira, I mean, I'm sure she's just way too busy.
2: Shakira's in and she's bringing cookies.
3: Wow.
4: Cookies?
8: Shakira.
4: Cookies.
8: Shakira.
9: Can you believe it? They're doing a halftime show during the World Cup final.
10: That doesn't sound half bad.
9: Well, it doesn't sound half good either.
3: Hey, Statler and Waldorf, you guys are invited too. Everyone's invited, right?
2: Yeah.
3: Okay, so let's go. All right, Animal, take it away.

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It don't mean a thing if I give you my heart, if you tear it apart. 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

0: 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And don't you kind of miss a little bit of bliss when a hug or kiss I give you, tell me, baby, don't you? Pretty soon there'll be a honeymoon, and to the preacher we will go. And in a year, maybe, honey dear, we'll have a poo-poo baby. 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So, ain't you kind of glad? And ain't you kind of gay? When you hear me say, I love you, tell me, baby, ain't you? Poo-poo baby. And didn't you used to say that on some future day that you'd buy lingerie for your little baby? Huh? Tell me, baby, didn't you? 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Tell me, honey, can't you?
1: Betty Boop prvi put se pojavila 1930. godine, a 33. već igrala u prilično drugačijoj adaptaciji Snježene, gdje je Cab Calloway pozajmio glas klovnu Coco u maestralnoj sekvenciji sa pjesmom St. James Infirmary Blues.

is bear strange fruit. Blood on the leaves and blood at the root. Black bodies swinging in the sun.

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burning flesh. Here's a fruit for the crows to pluck, for the rain to gather, for the wind.